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1: Well, I wonder where you are tonight. You're probably on a rampage somewhere. You have been known to take delight in

tried. When you were Jekyll, then I was Hyde. When you were hope, then I was fear. 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